forward. As we progress to the checkpoint, I wholeheartedly agree with your viewpoint, but this ain't your typical garage joint. I make points which hold significance. That ain't a bag, it's a shipment.

house on Alta Vista. Cult classic, not bestseller. You're gonna need more power. Plug in the three phase and the generator. Crank it up to the gigawatts. Critics ready with your pot shots to plop Dickens. Put on your mittens for these sub-zero conditions. But remember I'm just spitting. Remember I'm just spitting. Once bitten, forever smitten.